let's get the party started. See you at the bar, you was hardly talking. That's when I knew that your heart was scarring. Friends to lovers need a part to star in. Like, wait, babe, let me

0: please.
1: Hai, good evening teman Pro 2. Sesaat lagi kamu bakal simak the new program Pro 2 Era Rimadiun, The English Program. 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
2: Okay, we implement self-development to unlock our full potential, boost self-awareness, and improve our overall quality of life. By intentionally growing our skills and mindset, we adapt better to life's changes and find a deeper sense of purpose. I'm Robbie, the presenter of English Corner at Retro Dramadeon. So the topic today is about implementing self-development. So before we go to our discussion, please welcome our guests. Hi, everybody.
3: Hello.
2: Okay, how are you today?
3: Evening.
4: Greetings.
2: Good?
3: Struck
4: good.
3: From
2: okay. Okay, please introduce yourself, your name, your school, your hobby, your activities, maybe.
3: Okay.
2: Okay, started from you.
4: All right. I think we could start with my, what you'd call me first. My name, you can call me Marchi. But my full name is Achilles Afrosina Marchi Brasira. I am from Semanagri Tua Matiun, and I have a hobby of cooking.
2: Cooking? Mm. Okay, so what do you usually cook?
4: Oftentimes, I love making omelets.
2: Uh-huh.
4: Mainly because that's the only thing we have for a quick and easy ingredient.
2: Mm-hmm. Yeah. So what about
3: makes sense.
2: Making cake or cookie?
4: I've tried that once a few times, mm-hmm. maybe. I've done a brownie, I've done a cake, a small cupcake though.
2: So what does it taste? Is it good enough?
4: I have nothing to say other than I need
3: is
4: to
3: it bad?
4: And it is.
2: It's your secret.
4: I
2: okay. So, how many times you give the time for your own cooking? Maybe every day?
4: Maybe on the weekends. If uh-huh. I do have free time and I feel like baking, so maybe like once a week.
2: In your spare time, yeah?
4: Of course.
2: Uh-huh. Okay, thank you. Next.
3: Mm-hmm. Okay. First. My name is Fiona Hilden Amandasari, but you can call me Fiona. We're same. I'm from SMA Negeri 2 Kota Madiun. And what my hobby?
2: Mm-hmm.
3: Okay. So honestly, I have lots of hobbies that I love. The art things, like mm-hmm. I love singing, drawing, painting, and then playing music like piano, and then I can dance for like stretching my own body,
2: uh-huh.
3: and then wait, what else? Oh yeah, I
2: cooking
3: was,
2: no,
3: I cannot cook actually.
2: So you ask your friend
3: to cook? Yeah, I only can try frying. If frying I can, but cooking I cannot. Okay,
2: just fry something.
3: Yeah. Yeah. And then I was a model,
2: uh-huh.
3: but for now, for the model, I think it's most of like job model or something like the photo shoot or yeah, kind of. Mm. And then
5: strike a pose.
3: What?
5: Strike a pose.
3: Okay. Yeah, maybe that's all my hobby. Like it's all about the art.
2: Uh-huh.
3: And then for my activities,
2: uh-huh.
3: isn't it? Yeah. For my activities, like in a 1 week,
2: uh-huh.
3: from Monday until Friday, I usually have a lesson, like bimbel.
2: Mm-hmm.
3: Bimbel, and then for the NELS lesson, like maybe I still have like a piano lesson, and
2: mm-hmm.
3: then a vocal, and then, yeah, I think just that.
2: Mm, so,
3: yeah.
2: How do you manage your time, school, and your outside activity?
3: Oh yeah, a good question. Cause I think a lot of people that really confusing about the manage our time, that we have lots of activities in a 1 week or maybe in a like lot in a into one at a time.
2: Mm-hmm.
3: But the most important things that just make us a specific schedule and then plan. The most important one, you have to do it first, and then the like the else, or maybe like just the hobbies or something, just if you can do it in a free time, just do it. But if you cannot do it in a that strict time, just do it later. Yeah,
2: That's good. Okay, yeah. And the last.
5: Hello, my name is Joanna Kalista Medi, but you can just call me Joan. I'm also a student of SMA Negeri 2 Madiun, and I have a hobby of drawing.
2: Drawing. Yes. So if you draw something, what object that you like?
5: I usually draw people or characters, fictional characters mostly, and then some scenery if I felt like it.
2: Scenery, mountain, or forest?
5: Yes.
2: Or what? If you draw the panorama?
5: Sometimes every month I would go to the area of Magetan or Tawangmangu. It's where I got most of my inspirations. Like, I love looking at trees and then
3: like the natural
5: mist.
3: One.
5: Yes.
4: Interesting.
3: Yeah.
2: Okay. So before we go to some questions for you, you share your experience and ideas or something, I want to give you the definition of self-development. Yeah, self-development is the intentional lifelong process of improving your skills, knowledge, habits, and self-awareness to reach your full potential. It involves proactive efforts like reading, setting goals, or learning new things to enhance your quality of life. Okay, so I think it's personally, everyone has their own way of growing or improving. So what does self-development mean to you personally, RC?
4: Self-development is, for me, it's, how do I define this? It's usually something that means we've grown from one spot and we've sprouted in another. What that means is we've gathered enough information, we've gathered enough nutrients for us to actually explore a possible future for us to extend into and create a career, a future based on that. So it essentially means that we've matured, we've grown into someone else entirely.
2: So you have to explore about something that, okay, it's, I think that's good for me, I explore this one. Etc. Like that?
4: Yes, yeah, etc.
2: Okay. So, but Fiona? Oh, but
3: okay.
2: Yeah.
3: So, from me, it's like we need to grow up from anything in our environment, I think. Because that really make us more thinking deeply, strictly, and it really makes us make like independent, I think, and then it really matters for and important for our future too, for our career, for our job, and then for our social, I think. And not only that, but also it makes us can manage everything in our life.
2: Okay. And so what about that don't just talk about your idea or your dream, but do that. You have to make it such kind of execution. Just not dreaming something or imagine, but something that you want to do, but you have to execute. You have to bring it or take it into action. So what do you think about it?
3: I think that's important too, because everything, everyone have their own dream that really we have to reach it from ourselves. Even though we want to, like, may you help me about this, but it cannot always depend on everyone else. It always depend on ourselves that we have to change ourselves to be a better person, to be a independent person, and have a critical mindset, I think.
2: Ah, that's yeah. good. That's good. Okay, next. Fiona, Juan. Yeah.
5: Yes. Well, personally, self-development for me is when you manage to grow and able to push your own boundaries. Sometimes at the age along your life, you subconsciously put some boundaries, right? Mm-hmm. So when you actually manage to push some of them and do something, it's where the development really takes actions for me. Like when you grow, you go a long way, you go to a long journey, and sometimes you look back and mm-hmm. reflect what you couldn't do at the best, now you can do. And it's not always something big like achievements or something, but also the simplest things like freedom or peace of mind, and then the ability to improve in social situations, and also gaining skills.

0: Okay, welcome back with me, Robbie, Juan, Arcelus, and Fiona. Self-development is more than simply setting goals or dreaming about a better future. It is the process of turning personal goals into consistent actions that lead to positive changes. While many people understand the importance of self-development, only those who take action can truly experience its benefits. Implementing self-development requires discipline, commitment, and a willingness to improve every day. So the question is, not everyone finds it easier to become a better version of themselves because of many reasons. There are often different challenges along the way. So where do you think some people find it difficult to improve themselves? Arsi?
1: I think some people remain attached to their past as part of their obstacle. They have to they have to get their past out of their mind before they have to move on. It's their mindset, really. I think a lot of people need to change for themselves, need

0: to get their grip gone on this pass. And to be honest, I think it applies to most of us. When I talk about the pass, when I think about burdens that you never tell anyone, that some people might have seen these burdens of the past and maybe of the present, seeing how you might be pressured in your current state by a lot of people, a lot of things all at once, and all you need is maybe a little room to breathe, a little room to think, and finally a little room for you to comprehend that it's time to let go. To love yourself means to let go.
1: Okay, so what about the motivation, yeah, from family or teacher or classmate or schoolmate, that generally they push us, yeah, to do something better.
0: Of course. Maybe we could look at it at a different angle instead of treating it like pressure, treat it like motivation. It's not meant
1: that's
0: to
1: not motivation, it's pressure, yeah.
0: It's really about the mindset again. All those expectations are supposed to be motivations, not pressure at all. You have to change your how you think.
1: Okay, so based on our mindset, itulah, yeah?
0: Yeah.
1: It's a pressure or a challenging challenge or it's motivation.
0: Most definitely.
1: So we can make it such kind of liar. but it's motivation or it's pressure. And so on and so on. So what about you, Fiona? About someone that's difficult for to do something and maybe challenge themselves to do better, etc., etc.?
2: Okay. For me, I think every better version, it always have a worse ever experience, I think, because without the bad or the worst experience or maybe failed, we are not gonna be a better person, we are not gonna be the improved and critical person, I think, because in every failed things, in every difficult things, the situation is always
1: I think
2: literally
1: it's not same, yeah, one by one, yeah. The situation is different one by one, yeah. Maybe your situation is different with RC or with John, something like that.
2: Yeah, maybe. Yeah.
1: Okay.
0: It is true.
1: He says that motivation or pressure is based on the experience, maybe.
0: Yeah.
2: Yeah.
0: Definitely, it's based on.
2: Yeah, it's based on experience.
1: And maybe their family basic, maybe you got it. Bisa, yeah.
2: Yeah, because from the family, I think the family it's it have a role for us to what is like to make us a lesson how to do these, those, and etc. But in the else, we have to what is like we have to try a new things that just don't be afraid to learn a new things or don't be afraid of how if I am failed, because the failed is the first step of make us a better version, make a success maybe, because without the failed or the worst things, the difficult one, that position really push and boost us to how to solve this problem until it everything is clear, until everything is great and everything is better than before.
1: Okay.
2: Yeah, okay. I think that's the main point.
1: John?
3: So my friends already explained about the support system, so I might want to add the troubles that comes within. So what makes people troubled can be, for example, like anxiety. I, for one, have also experienced anxiety, like, what if I fail? What if people are watching me? But trust me, as it goes along the way, you're gonna be really grateful that you at least tried. Like, I have a mindset that, congrats, you failed. At least you have the courage to try. Because from that failure itself, you got to learn something for the next step of course you have to also put a mindset that after failure, you cannot just give up. There's better things waiting in the future.
1: Mm. So like we don't know about the result, yeah, until yes. we try it either. Okay, and what about daily routines can shape who we become in the future? Even small habits can make a big difference. You know, what habits have helped you grow as a person? Maybe in your activities and something you do in your daily routine and you want to become next, you know? It shapes you in the future. So what habits have helped you grow as a person?
2: Who first?
0: It's definitely always leaving room for myself. Mm-hmm. I always, in every day, I try to leave myself at least an hour to improve myself. Mm-hmm. Maybe more if I splurge on it. Mm-hmm. And in truth, most of the time I've spent on studying kind of leaves me maybe drained, maybe powerless, maybe I need a break, maybe I need to lie on my back. But every day, it helps me get my mind straight. It helps me think about what I should do, what I haven't done, and what I could possibly do next or right after I take that break. It does shape maybe a little bit of discipline, but definitely self-control. So you don't waste all your time on nothing.
1: Mm-hmm. Okay, I think because I have many questions for you, because you have to share your experience and so on and so on. So I have different questions. Yeah. Okay. So. Okay, I think that we have talked about the mistake of failure. Yeah? So we all make mistakes, but they can become valuable learning experiences. Well, maybe can you share a moment when you learned an important lesson from a mistake, from your failure? Yeah. Jadi karena ini personally, berarti RC dulu juga dong. Lagi. So you have shared your experience. But something that you make maybe in the past.
0: Here's something really, really relatable.
1: Mm-hmm.
0: Exams, ulangan.
2: Yeah, that's true.
0: I already know tomorrow there's an exam coming up and it's already 6 p.m. So mm-hmm. I'm either getting ready for bed or I have to stay up. At that point, you really just want to lie in your back and just shut your eyes, but you want to actually use that time. Again, learn self-control, learn discipline, don't splurge your extra time on nothing. That's all.
2: Yeah, because life is choices. Life is choices.
1: Okay, if you do something maybe worse, so you get something bad, of course, right? So you have to choose a better thing in your life. Okay, and Chuan, what do you think about the habit? I'm sorry, the moment when you learn an important lesson from a mistake.
3: Well, I myself am a person who have made a lot of mistakes.
1: Mm-hmm.
3: So personally, from those mistakes, I'm the kind of person who lives and thrives through adrenaline. So when I make a mistake, I don't feel down or anything. So like I always take a note on what could I improve on, what have possibly gone wrong, and I could improve that in my next experience. Like I'm an opportunistic person, so I always try to get moving, and that's my habit. Like I always try to move on, and then improve myself, get experience, and hone my skills. So that's really beneficial. But also, don't forget to get some rest. Don't get burnt out in the way.
1: So how about people's comment about what we do, and maybe is it important for us that is it really a support system for us, or just I think okay, I do something that I like, I love, no matter about someone and the people who don't know or don't like about what I do, something like that, but the people's comment.
3: Well, I usually don't pay that much attention to what people comment on what I do and what on my life, because they don't know what's going on in my life, and we're just here trying to live our own lives and also improve, and we got all of our business going on, so I really don't care about people's opinions.
1: Okay.
3: But if they have a positive, like constructive opinions, I will make sure to consider it.
1: Okay, thank you. So I think we have to go to the last session. Okay, I give you a nice song. Okay, after that, I give you two or three questions again. Okay, check it out.

0: Yes!
1: Apa sih yes?
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4: teman terbaik kamu.
3: Teman terbaik kamu. Pro 2.
5: Okay, we are in the last session, yeah, in this program. So, the question is about, people often have different opinion, yeah, about what leads to success. Yeah. Some believe talent matters most, while others value hard work. So in your opinion, which is more important, yeah, for self-development, natural talent or consistent effort? And why, if you agree or I don't agree about that. RC, which is more important, self-development, yeah, natural talent or consistent effort?
6: I think self-development is really a matter of events that affect you. So definitely the part where it's, what were the options again?
5: Natural talent or consistent effort?
6: Consistent effort, of course.
5: Mm.
6: Anyone can come into the world with exceptional talent, exceptional growth, but anyone else can grow from consistent efforts. That's all.
5: Mm-hmm. Okay. Fiona? Because you have many talents.
7: Yeah. So, wait, what's the question again?
5: Which is more important for self-development itself, yeah? Natural talent or consistent effort?
7: I think it have to be balanced, because the natural talent, it's from ourselves. That we doing the natural talent, we also need a consistency for everything working together at the same time, and we have to manage time, manage ourselves, manage the progress, absolutely, and then. Yeah, I think it have to be balanced for me.
5: Okay. Well, about playing music instrument, you said that you play piano. It's natural talent or consistent effort?
7: I think both of them.
5: Mm-hmm.
7: The natural talent, because I think my family, it's the... I don't know, just say
5: musician?
7: Artist.
5: Uh-huh.
7: And yeah, my dad is musician though, like music so much.
5: Mm-hmm.
7: So I think it comes to me, and then... my parents give me a lessons to the piano, because the piano itself have lots of consistency and collaborate for our body, from like eyes, hands, finger, ears,
5: and you have to remember, yeah. But the keynote,
7: yeah, the keynote, the
5: chord.
7: Place of the piano, the chord, and then the first move of the piano, yeah.
5: It,
7: the feeling though, that's hard. So I think that, yeah, maybe that is the one of the example, the things or the activity that can make you focus and balancing yourself, and then have a deep thinking and mindset, I think. Because we have to collaborate a lot of body in now one time.
5: Okay, so the last John.
8: Personally, I do think that both have a role in it, but I think that consistent efforts plays much bigger role in it. I think everyone has their own natural talents in various aspects, like so, like for example, when you choose a specific career on, or when you pick out universities mm-hmm. after high school, you always got a diagnostic test where it decides, where it diagnoses what's your talent, like on what aspects. So when you know what your natural talent is, you have to hone it by consistent efforts. Like, I do think that natural talents can make up for all of it, but I do think that discipline and also consistent efforts can. Like, even those who got natural talents can be easily beaten by people who is really dedicated. Mm-hmm. That's just how work and career is like nowadays.
5: Yes. Okay, so but the assets kind of have different ways to shape us, yeah?
8: Yes.
5: Success, etc., etc. So, 1 minute, give us the closing statement about this topic, yeah? Implementing self-development. Who wants to give the closing statement?
7: Okay.
5: Okay, Fiona.
7: I think the most important for you is don't be afraid to try everything. I know that you have small or maybe big opportunity to, and for things that you really literally on that point and that's your place, but you're just not yet find them. Just try it, everything, just don't care and don't think too much and overthink about everyone opinions and judge, of course. Just trust yourself, because everything, it will happen, and success if you try everything in your life, even though it failed, but the failure, it really make your life better and so much better, and you will have a good mindset and what is like the habits, I think.
5: Experience. Attitude.
7: Yes, attitude. Yeah,
6: of course.
5: Okay, thank you very much for your coming and RC, Fiona, and Joan, yeah? Of course, you're sharing that very important from the viewers and listeners at home. Of course, that we want something better in our life in the future, now and in the future, right? Okay, thank you very much for the listeners and viewers at home, and see you next week. Bye.
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But something about it still feels strange. 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